0: hits right here.
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3: Country!

Holstein from the gun, has the football, dropping back, has some time. He looks, he fires, it's incomplete, it's all over. The Mountaineers have won the backyard brawl in overtime. 31-24, Rich Rodriguez gets returned.

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0: Hit Music Channel 102 at WVAQ. Good morning, everybody. Welcome to the Jack and Nikki Show. Jack Loger, Nikki Drake, you guys on the studio and textual lines, 888-777-6640. 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
1: Almost heaven.
0: Yes.
1: West Virginia.
0: That's right.
1: Blues Mountain, Shenandoah River.
0: Shenandoah. Life is Old Brown County.

0: 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It's time for a sports update with Dave Wilson. More popular in this area than Bigfoot himself. Dave?
1: You mean he's not related to Bigfoot?
0: What is going on?

0: Mine's a joke, though. Yours is serious. You're a true believer.
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from the 40-yard line. Out of the I formation, and here's Lewis wanting to throw. He has Brown. He makes the catch at the 40 of Ole Miss, to the 30, up the sideline, 20, to the 15, to the 10, to the 5, end zone, touchdown. He did it again.

Brown, the quarterback, is ready. Here comes the try for two. He has the snap. He drops. He looks. Pressure collapses. He's running, and he will be stopped short. They tackled him. The ball game is over. The West Virginia University Mountaineers have rallied to defeat the Louisville Cardinals in one of the greatest games in West Virginia football history. The Mountaineers prevail 46-44.

0: 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I don't care. I love it. Well, what kind of an attitude is that? It's Jack and Nikki, and time now to jump hip deep into your miserable stinking life because you asked for it.
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snap. McKenzie kicks it. It is long enough. McKenzie kicks it. It is good. The ball game is over. McKenzie kicks a 38-yard field goal with a

Jarrett pumps. Jarrett looks. Fires deep downfield for Austin. Makes the catch. Fabulous freshman from Baltimore, Tavon Austin. Welcome to West Virginia University.

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Q Jones Jamie with you. And Chris Hansen, yes, that Chris Hansen, is allegedly not happy with his casting in the primetime movie. The To Catch a Predator host says he was not consulted during production and he had a different actor in mind to play him. Don't we always? Honestly, I've seen the previews for it. I think Robert Pattinson absolutely nailed it. I think he does a great Chris Hansen, but we all like to think that somebody really beautiful and glamorous is going to play us in a movie where that's not always the reality. 1-2-WVAQ.

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1: I feel like I would drop dead if I tried to drink one of these, but you know, with college kids back in school, it seems appropriate. Buzz Balls has two new Pop-Tarts flavors. That's right, the sickeningly sweet, super sugary bottled beverage cocktails there. In the little, you know, balls. That's why they're Buzz Balls. They have a frosted s'mores flavor and a frosted brown sugar cinnamon. Just sounds like a bad time. Or it sounds like baby's first alcoholic drink.

102 WBAQ. It's only Wednesday, and already the wildest, weirdest headline of the week. 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